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Ain't no shame, ladies, do your thing. 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

0: get robbed. No diggity, no doubt. Yeah. Black Street Productions. We out, we out, ride. We out, we out, we out.
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thumping, and the jam is pumping. Look ahead, the crowd is jumping. 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
1: 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Well, this year's gonna be called Gaiocho.

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We say variedad. 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

shame, ladies, do your thing. 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

0: 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I gotta have faith.
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1: Me not working hard. Yeah, right, picture that with a Kodak. 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
0: Well, baby, I went down and got it for you.

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0: play it, play it, play it, play on, play on, play on, play on, cause I like it, cause I like it. No diggity, no doubt. Yeah. Black Street Productions, we out, we out, ride. We out, we out, we out.
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